0: 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Thanks, Will. Thanks.
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0: it. Thank you, I copy code 4, unit 2, traffic, 2-5, clear, 7-3.

5-4, 5-4, 5-4, 5-4, 5-4, 5-4, 5-4, 5-4, 5-4, 5-4, 5-4, 5-4, 5-4, 5-4, 5-4, 5-4, 5-4, 5-4, 5-4, 5-4, 5-4, 5-4, 5-4, 5-4, 5-4, 5-4, 5-4, 5-4, 5-4, 5-4, 5-4, 5-4, 5-4, 5-4, 5-4, 5-4, 5-4, 5-4, 5-4, 5-4, 5-4, 5-4, 5-4, 5-4, 5-4, 5-4, 5-4, 5-4, 5-4, 5-4, 5-4, 5-4, 5-4, 5-4, 5-4, 5-4, 5-4, 5-4, 5-4, 5-4, 5-4, 5-4, 5-4, 5-4, 5-4, 5-4, 5-4, 5-4, 5-4, 5-4, 5-4, 5-4, 5-4, 5-4, 5-4, 5-4

Truck and all about you.

truck, 0779 North, 34 in the

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Party being aggressive. Is going to change. 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He's going to jump you. Yeah, boy, come on.

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1: Southbound,
0: Southbound, Southbound.

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Tire, and they were reversing on the off-ramp, taking a position to

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Shores, 2 Shores, 2 Shores, 2 Shores, 2 Shores, 2 Shores, 2 Shores, 2 Shores, 2 Shores, 2 Shores, 2 Shores, 2 Shores, 2 Shores, 2 Shores, 2 Shores, 2 Shores, 2 Shores, 2 Shores, 2 Shores, 2 Shores, 2 Shores, 2 Shores, 2 Shores, 2 Shores, 2 Shores, 2

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0: 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It's a two-vehicle TC.

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Is license status valid on a Class C and M1? You know where?

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0: Only ETL on the suspect vehicle, and I have final coding.
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0: 531-03, west on 52, west of San Jose, white vehicle with a Mexico plate going off the road to both times here. DC is 6 to north 115 over there.
1: Thank you.

0: 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Box truck serving in the mountain over there.
1: Thank you.

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1: Alright, stop, top 163, dispatch of 52. Could be top 8, 9, Sam, correction, 9, Sam, King, Sam, 99.

Bristol.

On the TC, southbound 15 to the southbound 5, and you're making a stop. Are you aware, Kobe?

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1: Over to sit in. That, or actually, it's a rolling 1125. 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

0: Cabin Boy information for that firework. 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

fleeing at that one, but there was a unit inquiring a plea for this highway violence. It's 9 Zebra Frank 4542 out of National City. In addition, also this highway violence, Oceanside units are standing by a cannon. The vehicle is now passing Manchester. Something just hit the vehicle again, and then it was another fireworker gunshot. Hitting the vehicle.

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1: 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It's block 3-15-89, Zebra, 5-4-5-4-0.
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0: 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No DUI prior.
1: Can you send the return to Miami? 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

0: 7 and 4 to 8,000 devices. It was a service truck, not a tow truck, so the tow truck's still en route to you.
1: 10-4. And when they get a chance to get us advice of those units, do we have a crime or a shot? Or is this just fireworks?
0: 7-4, your 5-way.
2: Are you
0: trying to reach me? 87-4 is inquiring if there's a crime. Is it shots fired, fireworks, or what it is?

0: Boy, as of right now, no information on fireworks or anything. I'll gather that info for you.
1: So far, no additional info as of now. And as far as looks like an ocean deck unit making contact with the victim vehicle at a different 1020.
2: I just wanted to see if there's a

Romeo Boy 1125. 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No hazards on or lights on, the passenger doors open, and no one's around.

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1: 74A for Alpha, how are you?

7, come by the alternate frame animal. Somebody with the alternate stuff on fire, Bruce, kind of off ramp with a large brown dog on the right shoulder. Every Supreme is on a BOL first suspicious call, South Bonito 5794, specifically close to Red Hyundai SUV 9 George Paul Davis 725. Driver pointed a bright white light at the RV. Not sure if it was a weapon or if it was attached to something. The victim believes the suspect was upset because he honked at him, trying to merge into lane 3 to separate him down to the 2300 at the National City, no further. Somebody 2-4, you'll handle. Somebody copy.

一分。

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97.1.11. Side of the northbound 15 connector is the white Honda Civic on the right side of the connector. Flat tire gets burst. Just built unsafe. 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

0: go ahead.
1: Testimony to be 787154. And we're going to be 805 clearance.
2: Southbound the primary, 787154. 51A, clear current 3930,
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Reaching units for a possible party across the bridge from 8184 Jordan Street in San Diego. The party told his girlfriend that he was really upset and that he was going to the bridge. He didn't make any actual 1031 threats with the boyfriend. It's the girlfriend who left the residence 5 ago really upset, saying that she was going to go to the bridge. The boyfriend's concerned that she was upset and left in a rush. Her name is Star Samson. WFA wearing a black sweater, driving a gray Toyota Corolla, unknown, 28, no further. One Charles, report.

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May Power 1126. Westbound 54 at Woodman is a black sedan on the right shoulder, blacked out. And there's someone in the bushes with the orange vest on.

SUV, X-ray, Christian Henry, X-ray, 6.9, with partial plates, traveling over TC, no blinkers. About 3, go down, 21.5.

15 touch, Challenger, full profile, with such racing, stopping, taking off.

27 St. Charles, runway 25. Southbound 163 at Washington is a white van in the center nearby with a flasher sign. One lane says in the center nearby and one lane says in the number one lane sign.

0: officials. Go ahead. 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Sorry.
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0: After that, 37, 26, 26, 26, 26, 26, 26, 26, 26, 26, 26, 26, 26, 26, 26, 26, 26, 26, 26, 26, 26, 26, 26, 26, 26, 26, 26, 26, 26, 26, 26, 26, 26, 26, 26, 26, 26, 26, 26, 26, 26, 26, 26, 26, 26, 26, 26, 26, 26, 26, 26, 26, 26, 26, 26, 26, 26, 26, 26, 26, 26, 26, 26, 26, 26, 26, 26, 26, 26, 26, 26, 26, 26, 26, 26, 26, 26, 26, 26, 26, 26, 26, 26, 26, 26, 26, 26, 26, 26, 26, 26, 26, 26, 26, 26, 26, 26, 26, 26, 26, 26, 26, 26, 26, 26, 26, 26, 26, 26, 26, 26, 26, 26, 26, 26, 26, 26, 26, 26, 26, 26,

0: Yeah.
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0: do you want us to divert to the 80 sunset? We're in route to 95.
1: Yeah, she's off the freeway. I got 11 East units covered. It might be blocking the freeway. She can go eastbound 8 to Pacific Cliffs. She has several calls on. Looks like maybe Amazon or Pacific Cliffs on Visa.
0: Should I eliminate 3 Sergeant Cliffs onto the eastbound 86 substitution airport?

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0: 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Southbound 5-6-8-5.
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1: Nitro's request. Valid out of Arizona. The 27 out of California is expired, surrendered to Arizona.

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0: 10 Charles is all stream clear for the stream. Southbound 15 north of Ocean View is the extra with a pink jacket with white bow, jumping on the center divide wearing shorts.
1: Copy.
0: Central, I copy the e-copy. Is there another unit of traffic?

Alpha 1, Papa Auto, east of the 15, highway 2728.

the vehicle is carried for 68 of 26 to 2011 Honda, two door, lot 45229, out of Tijuana. 27 last of Michelle Persimila, out of Ramona, is a solid, no purse.

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0: Ventura is going to respond 805 south of 15. It's a small dark colored vehicle in the right lane.
1: Ventura, 10-4.

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19 Charles 10-4, and there's an 1179 southbound 15 north at 62.

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1: Negative

0: vehicle on the ranch. 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He's going to stand by for the tow. We'll be 98 en route to assist 19 calls.
1: Number 36 on the right shoulder, please, and see into the vehicle for 1185. Still safe en route to assist 19.

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0: 7 Cozy 3, confirm you're requesting an additional unit to 52. 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
0: 10-4, there was a unit advising Cozy 3, is why I was inquiring.

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1: We're going to continue to the TC.
0: So far, continuing to the TC, Cozy 3. Do you copy?

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0: at Oscar 15, 9 Paul George Mary 283.
1: So far, Northbound getting over to your center, 9 Paul George Mary 283.

0: Central, this is Clear Current, 11E-26022, Hyundai Utility out of San Diego.
1: Central, copy. Vehicle cleared at 6 o'clock.
0: Hold on. Vehicle cleared at 6 o'clock now, what you advise?

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It's a Nissan 8 Paul Lincoln Volume 137. 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
0: North of 15th, Southern Mary, 6th cone in the middle lane.

Nitro, can you check the area for Caltrans? It's northbound 805, south of Telegraph for a small black sedan that hit a bunch of orange attenuators and then fled. And then the attenuators are 11 feet fiber damage.

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1: 87 Central, just real quick. 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

0: Charlie W. Cessna and Charles Good, approaching our sound side at Imperial. I'm going to see your position 445 at
1: 343.
0: SA 10-4. 8710 Charlie, the alternate.
1: Charles Good.
0: On the bridge, eastbound with the full closet, the male on the right shoulder walking with the flow, wearing all black, head down. Crossing WMA, there's also a beautiful stop near the full closet on the nose, it's related.

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1: Thank you,
0: call, copy. 19 to 4.

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1: We had multiple calls about 10 minutes ago, but I'll check to see what they're saying.

piece of antenna cable. Information at the moment. We're getting reports of brush fire in the area of Fairmount and Mission Gorge, possibly in the canyon, also visible from West Sunny at Fairmount and Metro Central.

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0: Shelby Code 4, Robert 1, order the Decon A, just left the 70th Street, Decon 1, 1185, we'll be on the left shoulder.
1: Order K4, Code 4, you're Code 4, Robert 1, he's on the 8 West, 70th, and Mr. 1185, for the call on the right hand shoulder.

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0: Ethan, Robert 1, in route to the area with one, party starting mileage 63 at 626.

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They're walking southbound on the northbound shoulder.

0: 4, go ahead.
1: 10-4, I'll be 98 and have MCU units will be following the flow back to area.
0: 14-4, 10-4, 90 MCU units will be following the tow back to the area.

information for you, an official pension B-19 for a 23-110 that occurred north on 15, north of the 56. A summer showed in Tacoma, was not allowing the RP to pass, and they threw something at the RP's vehicle, also fitted their vehicle. Has a municipal plate of 3770 Union 3 as a partial plate. No further information, San Diego clear at 701.

7, 9, San Diego, 11:25. North of Maine, and FST has the call as well. It looks like there's a large rock in the number 3 lane.

information for units 2L2315. North Southside, just north of the 54. It's a white Ford Transit. It says West County Mechanic on the side with a California 26243 Mercury.

0: Good information, Venus on a 2113 northbound 5, just south of main division. A green SUV and a plate swerving at 60 in the traffic lane. Go for the city.
1: So, what are you talking?
0: Stay

7-9, I don't know if you copy, but that's a fusible RT set wrong. And information for units on a 2303 North 805 North of the 52 on a Silver Chevrolet SUV, 8 Zebra, out of Charles 201. It's brake checking and passing on the shoulder. No further than you go first.

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1: Request a break from just south of, so they call it, move it. It's broken up objects in the number three lane.

0: Sherfina, fuel for a 1036 Frank vehicle, north on 5, just north of Palomar. This is information from San Diego PD. A victim is tracking their own vehicle, north on 5, north of Palomar. It's a dark blue 2024 Toyota Highlander with a California 8 Lincoln Adam Stamp 404. It does return to the system as stolen. Authorities show it to PD. And again, last location now is north on 5, north of Palomar. No further San Diego Frank.
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0: 373 San Diego, 1125 Northbound 5, just south of Claremont.
1: Just off the cliff. 23 copy. 23 copy.

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1: Three,
0: continuing, they are requesting a traffic break. 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

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10-11-2. 10-11-2. 10-11-2. 10-11-2. 10-11-2. 10-11-2. 10-11-2. 10-11-2. 10-11-2. 10-11-2. 10-11-2. 10-11-2. 10-11-2. 10-11-2. 10-11-2. 10-11-2. 10-11-2. 10-11-2. 10-11-2. 10-11-2. 10-11-2. 10-11-2. 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

Broke down again. We copy with this additional jump start.

Traffic is coming in static moment.

7 Valley. 7 Valley. 7 is a large orange bucket in the slow lane, northbound 5, just south of Carmel Valley.

So, can you tell the bucket and route that area for a fire?

information for units 2-23-152, telephone 15 just north of Regatta Center in the HOV. It's a white Ford Ranger and no license plate, pointing it on lanes near TC. No further, can you go clear at 835.

79, any more pedestrian? Pedestrian reported North 805 south of Imperial. There's a HMA vehicle stop riding a bicycle with traffic on the right-hand shoulder.

0: 7-21 San Diego, 1182 Arthur Kurt, Southwest 15 of Fire. 21 Party's exited the freeway. They're going to be standing by on Friars just east of the 15 in the Greenville area. It's a Blackford Raptor and a Gray Volkswagen Jetta. They're having problems exchanging info.
1: Well, that's
0: okay. 8721.

0: Tell them names. Here we go. After the pedestrian call, we're getting a report of a 1125 vehicle. We're working on AAA and getting up to speed started. 7805 North at Telegraph Canyon. There is a... Actually, I have an 872 disregard. 872, can you go?
1: 872.
0: 872, this vehicle's partially blocking the center divide, number one lane, 7805 just north of Telegraph Canyon. A red Mercedes in the center divide and the number one with four occupants, two adults, two children. And FSC has a call.
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0: 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10, 10, 10, 10, 10, 10, 10, 10, 10, 10, 10, 10, 10, 10, 10, 10, 10, 10, 10, 10, 10, 10, 10, 10, 10, 10, 10, 10

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1: Well,
0: 21 FSC is already in route 1126 X-ray northbound 15 north of the 94 silver Honda Odyssey on the right hand shoulder of the flat tire.

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0: so then 23 is any vote for this trip. 23, give a report of a pedestrian northbound 163 at Richmond for white male adult, beard, purple sweater, green pants on the right hand shoulder. Information for units, CUL 23103, northbound 15 north of the 56 and the HOV lane. It's a white BMW X3 with a California David Edward 98 Robert 93. Tailgating, brake checking, no further San Diego clear. And information for units, CAD unit's working on the CLUT system, so CLUT will be unavailable or intermittent between the hours of 8 and noon today. So if you're trying to run on your MVC, it may not work, but we can provide returns if we get them. Thank you.
1: That's

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1: Can I get an additional unit to run a break for me? Couple of lanes, wind is very narrow, shoulder. I'm going to try to move the vehicle to the right.
2: 872, 10-4, you're out with 11-25, Black Center 1, South Tornado 5, Rift, Telegraph Canyon, requesting a second unit to assist running a break to get the vehicle over the shoulder.
1: Is there a unit in position?
2: 879, when you clear the pedestrian, can you respond down to
0: 872? 879, I'm running out of 5-South, hold it to the 5-South, go for it.
2: 879, 10-4, you're on a stop, South Ball 5, Rift, 905, 6-4. 871.

0: information for you. 20-3152, south off I just north of Mission Bay. On a blue Lexus sedan, California 8, Victor William, yellow 739. Extra driver was unable to maintain, throwing beer cans out of the window and tailgating. Returns clear to a 06 Lexus Ford out of San Diego. San Diego clear at 9:30. Pedestrian that's possibly trying to jump out in traffic. North San Diego 5, just north of H. Henry Street. H like Henry. HMA, blue shirt, bandana on the right-hand shoulder, trying to cross lane.
1: 974, now 5 and
0: 9. 879, okay. And 879, apparently he just ran over to the center divide. It looks like he might be trying to cross to the southbound side now.

0: 10-4-5, I believe that's the same pedestrian. I copy, you have all lanes stopped for a pet that just ran across lane, 1805H. And one, that's the same pet that's... one is foot four, that's the same pet that's signed and not two.
1: Robert 410.
0: Robert 410.

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0: 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And maybe 79 copy.
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0: 974, can I show you a message to you for that traffic break?

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1: 1981 on the orange, good.
0: 1981, I'll check on that 1125. I'll go out to the one.
1: 1981, cover all, thank you.

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1: 10-4, 10-4, start me at 1185, blocking Egypt.

87, so you can go. I actually have a call closer to where you are right now. 1125, southbound 15 at Miramar Way. FSC 97 with the metal crates to request a break from southbound at Miramar.

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0: 37, 72, San Diego. Netherlands 25 West on 52 West and map. 87, 19, Marie, 10, 22 on the break. FSU is able to RTH on the natural. 87, 19, Marie, 10, 22 on the break.
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0: 27-10, go ahead.
1: 27-10, I made a stop at a quick walking vehicle. I'm towards the right shoulder, northbound 5, about to veer the right. Code 4 vehicle is occupied, type 4.
0: Your code 4, you may have stopped, northbound 5, just south of your right. Your code 4 vehicle is occupied by 4.

0: that was my company, whatever it is.
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1: 2-8-1,
0: what's the living fire smell better? 1020 is going to be northbound south of West Bernardo.
1: 2-8-1, 10-4, northbound to south of West Bernardo. With a 1125 vehicle, Silver Soda Tacoma blocking the HW lanes, we have a tow and out.
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1: where am I at? Negative 1, did you want 19 Mary to respond?
0: Negative 1, negative.
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0: 48 for last of Palmer. It lists the party as active. 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
1: C-710, I copy. C-710, this is Miami. 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
0: C-710, they are

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0: 87-2, it's going to be NASA Portillo, starting out as 142-874. We're going to be taking them off the outer zone off 8th Street. Pass number 23866.
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0: 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Information when you're clear, 1128. 872, when you're clear, can you respond to 1125 Ratchet Strap in the area of North 905 just south of Telegraph Canyon?
1: And I'm 97, and my is 142878.
0: 7 9 10 4 10 9 50. There's multiple units. I'm on my line with 19 Mary. All units 10 by 3.

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0: level? 809-104, and there was another unit with traffic, go ahead.
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0: Washington for Unit 20552. He sounds like a 2 East Pretty via the Black Honda Civic, California 8 William Tom Sam 682. He's swerving all over. No further information. San Diego clear at 952. A gray sedan and a black pickup truck, and they both pulled over to the right-hand shoulder.
1: Hey,
0: 7-2-10-4. 87-9 advised he could handle. You can stay clear.

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1: Just
0: west of Lake Murray, there was a mattress in the number 4 lane. It looks like the mattress is now on the right-hand shoulder, but there's some large pieces of foam debris in the slow lane now.

0: Hey, it's your ceiling vent, so I'm dripping. 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Yikes. You could hire the guy your neighbor recommended, but I'm pretty sure that's just his cousin. Do we know if he's licensed, or does he just own a ladder?
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1: Eighty-seven one, 1125
0: Northbound 5, just south of Main Division. There's a dirt gray four-door sedan in the far left lane, and FST has the call.

0: 37, 6 San Diego, 1125, Westbound 94, east of Houston.
1: Okay.
0: 87-6, Westbound 94, east of Euclid, there's a ladder in the 2 and 3 lanes.

0: 8071 information.
1: 8071,
0: San Diego. FSB 97 with that vehicle. They're actually braking at the 1182, and they're requesting a break when you're clear to get the vehicle to the right-hand shoulder.

Plaza. There's a male green hoodie standing on the right hand shoulder, possibly looking across to the center tonight.

87-9 is 3 Kenny though. The pedestrian, a person sees a pedestrian made it to the right-hand shoulder. They're now walking northbound on the right-hand shoulder.

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1: We're
0: also getting a report of 1183 iPhone crash notification in the area of West I 94 near Federal. It's an iPhone crash notification. We've had no other calls, and there's no answer on callback.
1: Thanks, I got that.
0: 87610 for

87, 17, 10, 11, 25, East Al 52, West of Temple. Can I help you on the south side of the east side of the Carroll Canyon? There's a tire tread on the east side of the 2 West of Santo when you clear. Yellow 3 Lincoln Frank 148 915.

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1: ETL from the north south side.
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0: 17, 29, clear 28 when you're ready. And I also found information out of California.
1: Please.
0: 17 from Austin, though.

0: information for you. That's Sioux World 23103, northbound 5, just south of E.M. Street. It's a Great Dodge Caravan, California 9 David, correction, 9 North, David Crank 021. 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

0: 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And he goes, you can 1022 at your discretion. 871 copies the 1183 and he's en route.
1: Thank you.

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1: Will be sure this to handle. Did you want us to send you to the soda?

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0: 872, there was a party that was arrested for H&S by the last of Holdwin. No further Argus information.

0: 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Was that 87.6?
1: Sorry, 80 is flowing out with 450.

0: David 12, could you go with the location? I just have him on a detail log for a Caltech.
1: South on North of Jewel.
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0: 8723 San Diego, 1125 southbound 163 north of Fire.
1: Sky 23.
0: 8723, there's a large box to the number 1 lane, southbound 163 just north of Fire.
1: That's 4 route.

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1: Reported
0: a pedestrian eastbound 94 west of 47th Street. On the right-hand shoulder in the grass is an HMA black pants, a brown checkered flannel shirt, possibly stripping wire from a spool of new wire on the right-hand shoulder.
1: Okay,

0: Okay.
1: I apologize. I didn't know that you needed to notify service. I will notify them now.

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0: Eastbound 8. 8-7-6, you're still on the heads in the center device in the eastbound 8.

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0: T-7-19 Marine, 10-4, a citizen gave you some personal item that they found that you're going to be in a route area to book.

0: 97, 17, San Diego, 1125, southbound 15, just north of Miramar.
1: 17, go ahead.
0: 87, 17, southbound 15, north of Miramar Road. There's an entire tire in the number 3 lane. Also reported as a large piece of tire tread with a semi pulled to the right-hand shoulder.

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0: FSU 787, they're requesting a slow break from southbound 15, just south of Sorrel Canyon.

0: RTH, and I'm going to be Alpha 11-26, just south of that, on the right shoulder.
1: D-77, FSP RTH, you're out with 11-26.

そうそう。

0: 8723 San Diego, 1125 Northbound 163, just north 6 from India.
1: Right.
0: 23, Northbound 163 is actually south of Carnavia for a walker in the middle lane.

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0: 10 out of 2. North 1124, west on 8, east on 4. Luna, can I give you 1125 for effort?
1: East on 10 out of 2, west on 8, east of 4, 1125 for effort.

information for units 2023109 at Kelly North, South 15 North of Poway. A red Dodge and a blue sedan. They're in Alinda High Speed. 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

0: looks like it was hit and it's on the right shoulder now. 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
1: B723, 10-4.

Information for units 0-2216 northbound 50 north West Bernardo. The third grade at 182-8425-7 pump 2, flight waiting speed 4 ring. Return is clear to 05 Dodge, think about it, Montana, San Diego.

7, Lacey Marie, can you go? Calls us some debris. One of them was a southbound 15 at Carmel Mountain for tire shred across all lanes, and another one on the northbound 15 at West Bernardo for a trash bag in the number 5 lane. FSP has the calls as well.

0: 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Party's got a private assistance for us.
1: 87-1794. And the only other thing I had in that area was a report of possible produce containers in the middle lane near Southbound 15 at Miramar Way on-ramp.

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0: ันไหมใช่ไหมคะเนี่ย
1: Thank you. We have a 139 coming up on Marte and Dunk Canyon Road. The solo vehicle of our Korea TV is a party standing out of the vehicle. I don't know what it is, but it's 135 meters.
0: Perfect.

0: Mason, Mary 10, 10, 9, 30. 10 out of 2,
1: 7 to 1 a.m. from Fort Lauderdale,
0: 7 to 1 a.m. Thanks.

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Black Jaguar out of gas on the racer. 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

0: Frankfurt.
1: Frankfurt. I'm sorry, I'm contacting the insurance company, 7185 Azure. I told them that we've got the same source back on 4230. I'll give a call if you didn't get any help. I'll be 98. I thought requesting you to stand by.
0: Okay, so far, you're going to work on a little time with the system. If you can't get through them, he'll call back up 4230. I'll restart 15 seconds. Thanks.

three of us on a sample on a 964 with him, it's white dark charger and a Tesla, and I'm playing 1300 at 120. I'm at 1301.

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0: still nearby, 1125 V4, you send any forward to Euclid.
1: Good, thank you,
0: Heather. 876 Temple, we have a report of a purple vehicle in the middle lane with a hazard on.

On a pedestrian, we had one call northbound 5 north of Seawolf.

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information for you. It's 23103 Northbound 15 North of Carmel Mountain. It's a Royal Blue Chrysler 300 that's swerving. And almost hit the RPS vehicle, or possibly hit it, but she's requesting to be a little homie. We last seen Northbound 15 North of Carmel Mountain. Returns 3rd, 2016 Chrysler 4 at Adult Home. Any good questions?

station for you. That's on a 2303 North Southside North at 28 on a great van. High speed, near the TC, no clear freight, continue to go.

0: Wilson, want to confirm this will give us courtesy of the Zephyr Hawk?
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0: 27. Can I have the 28 and 27 orange trainer when you're ready?
1: 27
0: turn 1185
1: for a medium duty.
0: 417, there is a match, however, it's not issued. It looks like an ID card only. Also, a medium duty.
1: Okay, 417,
0: if you can send that over to our machine. 417, I don't show you logged on. Are you out with another unit?
1: That's from 10 to 4815.
0: 10 to 4815.

0: vehicle on a highway violent fuel. Only the second request is at 8. Suspect vehicle is a gray Toyota with California 6, the Zebra David 756, to return it to a 2012 Toyota at 11th Row. So it's tailgating and harassing the RP. No further tangles.
1: 12 over,

0: surface, shot down north of Colorado, and overshot some more north of Ted Williams.
1: So, you can for your system tires fed at Carmel Mountain. I did have a loss for that also.

Just south of Commando Hotel, do we have something working?

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1: Good.
0: Cowboy 1125, North San Diego 5, south of the 905. There's a small blue sedan, possibly an Audi 4, stopping and slowly.

0: Station Phoenix, 2023 West on 8 west of the 5 on a white Audi SUV, California 8, Edward North, George 190. Awaiting near TC's and out of all lanes. And return to clear to the Lincoln Audi utility out of San Diego. No further than you.
1: I'm going to
0: go to the

7-11, can you go 1146? Phones, but the other ones, they were unable to grab. It's South 805, right on the transition to the east on 8. There's a orange cone on the fog line near the left lane of the transition.

Special Attention 873 Boy. We have information from a friend of an involved that their friend is possibly 1031 headed for the Coronado Bay Bridge. They were last seen, or leaving an address of 8368 Larkdale Avenue in San Diego. A vehicle is a gray 718 for the Corolla, California, Edward John 50 Mary 15. Subject is a Star Simpson, white female doll, 21 years of age. A medium build, blue hoodie, blue sweatpants, green socks, diagnosed with anxiety, depression, bipolar, she has suicidal ideation, and has a history of 1031 by attempts by crashing her car. So for the information this time, and it was also 1039 San Diego.

0: Temple, I have one on your end, too. I have a 1126 East on 8 east of Waring. No help and no FNC at the moment, and another one east on 8 west of Taylor.
1: Temple, I copy both after vehicle prep.
0: Temple, I copy both after vehicle prep.

D717.

0: 79, Boise, San Diego, 25, South 1805 North of Market.
1: 87,
0: 911. 911, call us from the lumber in the number 4 lane, South 1805 North of Market.

0: Can I go?
1: Turn over.
0: I just wanted to voice check. We've had one call on a possible car fire, at least a vehicle stalled on lane southbound 15 at University. It's an older model sedan stalled in the number 4 lane with smoke coming from the vehicle, and Metro's about to double check the vehicle. It's a white Chevrolet Camaro with a possible plate of 8 Union, Henry Union 707. It was high speed, turning vehicles off, and near TC's. 29 clear is the incorrect plate. No further turning, go clear 1412.
2: Believes that the vehicle is impersonating a Border Patrol vehicle does not look legit. No further information can be opened.

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1: 8-7-2-1-10-4, I'll show you around the area. Just for information as well, there's also 1126 X-ray on the eastbound 905 west of Caliente. She wanted FSC, but FSC won't be available for another hour or so, and it's a white Subaru, a dust engine.

0: 317, go ahead.
1: 317, I'm also sending you ETR, two axle dump, white color, both plates for people, ID 1795.
0: Temper, and where is the 180 going? Is it under 601 in division?
1: It should go under 610.
0: Temper, 610 in division.

0: 7-7 Boy City Golden, 25-05 on the Geneseo.
1: Off-ramp, there's a black Mercedes. 11:25
0: in the middle of the off-ramp with parties that are running away from the vehicle. We've had one call so far.
1: Sure,
0: we're

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3, that's 2023103. He's now 62 a mask on a gray Mercedes, California 7, William Union Henry 447. That lane 50 near side drive DRT. And Plessis is restrained down at the moment and center out over that Oklahoma.

0: information for you. The 2 of Franklin 109 activities. South 150, this south of Poway. A white Dodge Challenger and a white Dodge Charger. They're both high speed. This is just a freeway. No further signal.
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0: Robert 1 San Diego. Sorry about that. We'll get you a log number. 1087 Robert 1 San Diego. Your log number is 690.
1: Robert 1 San Diego. We can close it out. Thank you.
0: So can you go ahead with what you have?
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0: 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Thank you, boy.
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0: also now.
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0: Robert-2-7-4. 7-2-boy, did you have traffic?
2: 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Roadway, sir. 98.
0: Super. 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
1: North Pole 717, we're out with the 73 transport party on ET until we get a unit there.

0: injury accident, Northbound 15 South Moon, 813 is a felony warrant. I'm not getting a response to my unit on the email.
1: Route, but I did not catch the address. You're broken.
0: Actually, it's Northbound 15 south of Mira Mesa for an accident there. Vehicle should be on the right hand shoulder.
1: Stay around.
0: Stay around.

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1: Able 10-4, thank you.

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0: Subway, you see on the 11.5, over here, route 11.6, following 56, 87, 68,
1: I can check to see if this is fuel go, but they don't normally handle the 56.

0: 2 Road 1. On your way down, or if I could divert you from the 1125 to respond to a 1179 eastbound 94 to the south 805 connector. It's a San Diego PD unit and a Gray Ford Explorer versus another vehicle. Looks like it's San Diego PD involved, and actually it's been upgraded to 1179. I'll notify the surgeon. Yeah, we're all Charlie McFly.
1: Boy,
0: give me just one. And it looks like the party declined medic, so it's just 1180

Affirmative.

0: 所以我们来找你这些，然后第一个来给我这个结果。
1: 对，不会。

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0: 7 11 보이세요.
1: Stop is my closest alternate. SST is out with some debris. That's 105 North of Market requesting brakes from the 94 so they can remove it.
2: In level with four fighter.
1: Hello, Michael. I had a call for you, but FSP's on scene. I can see if you're still needed.
2: 15 number, apologies. I have the wrong channel on. I'm currently at home. The actual support, what's the best access?
1: 15 more. The call is for 1125 7805 North of Nobel for a vehicle that's stuck in the middle of the freeway. FSP is on scene, and it looks like they have a tow responding. So let me confirm if you're still needed or if you're loading up the vehicle.
2: 15.74,
1: I'm there.
2: Yes,
1: all right. FSP did put it to 7805 at Miramar Road. For units, fuel only, fuel on the 20,000 twos that occurred north of 805 just north of Elkville Boulevard. The suspect vehicle was last seen north of 805 south of the 163. It's a maroon four-door sedan with the California 8 Henry Yellow Charles 108. Returns clear to a 2018 Honda four-door out of San Diego. San Diego. To the southbound 5 on a gray Honda Civic or similar. Small pulling PCs all over the roadway and has a postal plate of 19 William Paul 764. No further, can it go through?

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Robert, you're also not there yet.

0: 13 Boy, go ahead.
1: 13 Boy, I'm on the ETL on the mainland. Is there a possibility of the pit?
0: 8750 Boy, that's affirmed. It looks like they gave some mileage, so they're taking him to the Governor Park and Ride. You can't get me.
1: 13 Boy, copy.

0: I'm sending them over to the debrief center.
1: 10.2, I copy. Thank you.

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0: 7, Freeway San Diego, 1125 North Outside at Washington. We also have a reported just another call at 6. It looks like it's a vehicle hood or some sort of car front between the 3 and 4 lanes.
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Station for Unit 2 Los 23103, Southline 05 at the 163 on a dark stage GMC Sierra, California 736-56 William 1, swerving, and cut across the HB lanes and multiple lanes at a time near TC. No further shenanigans, clear at 1513.

0: is in 21 Boys, can you go, let's 83 southbound 15 at Balboa.
1: I'll move
0: it. 21 Boy, it's an unmarked Tacoma. It looks like it's an unmarked RSL vehicle. A deputy's in driving, but it's plain clothing. And an unknown second vehicle, possibly in the center divide or pressure block to the number one lane.

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Can you respond as an alternate to a loading 83 east on 94 west of 32nd Street or Broadway for two people, partially in the center, or in the center of the

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1: One
0: way around with two
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Roger, Venus, 203, 103, West 94, east of Tilton, on a 10-foot of forerunner, aggressive, brake checking. The plate of 5 X-ray Edward Henry, 108, and returns clear to 07, 30, Celia, Volcano, no further.

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1: 10-4, I'm leveling fire. They say they're 97. They're just trying to give me updated 10-4.
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0: 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Subway, Subway, just one. A 22 boy, I copy the party. They're working on their own living. So I will camp up. 87 Subway, go ahead. Flatbed, but I can. They do have toes. I'm just not sure if they're flatbeds or not.
1: We're starting a tow truck and FBs are out.

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Mr. Womack, I'm a service for that.

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0: please. Two X, I'll see you next.

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1: Just confirm the primary, are you south or north on the 50?

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1: Robert
0: 2, 1148 to CJ Road, 17 West, 15. Starting mileage is going to be 521. And can you abstract the warrant to CJ Lincoln?
1: Your time is 15:55 and we'll abstract it.

0: wake up.
1: So we're going to be a white Chrysler 300 and a dark blue Honda CRV on the right shoulder. We're exchanging all the 90, it's going to be a 82.
0: For a white Chrysler dark blue Hyundai, and it's 11-2-30-13.

T-7-19 Boy, car fire reported southbound 50 north of Camino Del Norte. It's a black Lexus with the engine fire on the right-hand shoulder and metro is about.

Adam 1, you can show me 10 a.m.

0: my people in San Diego. Caltrans has a visual on the car fire. They're advising us to do the Bernardo set of on ramps to Southbound 15 at the end of the on ramp.
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0: 7-9 Boy Anchorage.
1: What's that?
0: 7 Boy, can you advise on the lane flux if you want to signal it for us?
1: Okay,
0: for all lanes blocked, please hold your pass down the right hand shoulder and turn to sailors.
1: Sorry.
0: Okay, for vehicles are passing in the center device.

0: Orange 531.
1: Robert 2, temper any Mileage 531 at 1660. And 87 Robert 2, for the abstract, I had an under 17 voice call, but I didn't know you were taking the pretty.

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1: 8-7-9-2-4, the first part of the plate caught cut off. I copied X-ray Adam Yellow 865. 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

0: runway or 11 way San Diego?
1: Nine
0: boy, 10 boy, that was the Nissan Pathfinder, East 194, the message is off now.

0: Hamlin, do you have already lost the Massachusetts, Southland 94? Are you for point?
1: 87, come down, code 4.
0: Hamlin, code 4, and Adam, was it out? For units, victim of a stolen vehicle is requested to DOL for a vehicle that's traveling to T1M back. It's a black Italia chopper style motorcycle that was stolen in Rosarito, but it's being ridden in the San Diego area for the victim. Baja plates of 03 for 3 top 9. No further information, San Diego.
1: Calls,
0: it's going to
1: be South 5 to 10th Avenue.
0: 87, Adam 1, verbal drop of head, South on 5 to 10th Avenue.

Adam 1, I copy that. It is 9-1, Coastal Sand is

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0: Okay, 10-4. The party that just called in, they did exchange an ease leaving the scene, but the White Hunter Civic's still on scene. It's not drivable. He's not sure if the party is. Help us out.
1: 5-4-10-8-7.
0: 5-4-10-8-7.

0: 7, 21 Boys, can you go over the 83 southbound 15 just south of Arrow?
1: 21 Boys, man.
0: 21 Boys, southbound 15 south of Arrow. There's a Tesla in the center divide, and then a three vehicle TC in that area. It looks like the other vehicles pulled over in the center divide. I don't have a description of them.
1: Private tow truck and route.

We've had one call on it. Southbound 163 North of Friars for a shopping cart, number 3 lane.

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0: 这个王波千里动。
1: Is an alternate. There was a limited issue originally that occurred north of 805 south of 43rd. The parties decided to exchange information and be on their way, but now one party is going to urgent care and has requested a unit. They're going to be at the urgent care at 8395 Otay Mesa Road. And let me confirm, I think they've decided to wait in several other parking lot. Let me confirm if they're going to urgent care or they just want a unit.
0: Stay clear, and Two-Boy, I'll try to confirm with the parties that urgent care of the civil office parking lot, but they provided the address of 8395 Oak Street, Mr. Rose.
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0: 77 Boise and Eagle, 1125 is an alternate.
1: Over the 15 in the middle lane, blocking traffic. It's a Silver Jeep Cherokee out of gas.
0: The party left his flashers on, and he's trying to find an Uber to take him to get gas and bring him back to the vehicle. I believe the people left on the scene are solo 1126 X-ray and child, and the husband's going to try to find help.
1: Yeah,
0: I'll see if I have a CP0. They normally don't handle the 56, but I'll check.

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27 White, out with the white Chevy Suburban, southbound 527.

0: Beverly City was an alternate for 2002. It occurred south from 805 north of Holmes. The fire's going to be standing by at the 7-Eleven at 1702 Gateway Drive. They're in a gray Honda Civic, and they do have good follow-up on the suspect vehicle, a gray or brown Lincoln Navigator.
1: Let me see if I have a center by Benny.

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1: Adam 1, just tell me 211-85. One is going to be for a silver Corolla with major front and rear end. Second is going to need to be an evidence so for a yellow taxi cab with major front end.
0: It's Adam 1, 10-4-8-2-11-85 is one for a silver Toyota with front end and rear end damage, and evidence show for yellow taxi cab. We did have rescue tow en route for one. Just confirm they were used or they went on scene.

0: 87. And I'll show you that to live 9-1 for you.
1: Rescue is 1022 on scene. For the next stop, can we turn it back out, please?
0: Okay, we'll start rescuing that evidence.

2 9.